you go into the shadow of the moon, and the moon is between you and the sun. And you see stars that are more brilliant than anything you've ever seen on the clearest nights here on Earth. And then you pass into the lunar sunrise over the lunar surface, and it must be an awe-inspiring sight. I can't wait to see it myself.

this actually is simply one level of a cosmic system of some sort, where birth and death are transitions from level to level. Things, intimations of immortality are vouchsafed by these plant hallucinogens. Why this should be, why it should be possible to get a brief look over the great divide, I have no idea.

0: listen to it.
1: Here.
0: I'm not going anywhere else. So I try and make it.

0: Lots of mistakes and so on. I want to understand, is it right or not? Do you think it is not right position? How to say it? I do not know.
1: It's a great position. Yeah.

plane back to face the earthquake shock faster than the lower part. For one reason, just to make them harder.

Nine Mile Recorder. This sound is from the speeded up motion of seismometers, from the actual movement of the Earth's crust at Pasadena.

see here before your very eyes is a voyage which, in fact, could last forever and ever, much longer than the lifetime of the universe.

have with us to complete the rhythm section, quite a rarity among British drummers, this guy, apart from being a very fine drummer, is also

now having a little kicking session. Right here on the scene. Bring the fun on in you. And we like for you to join in with us and have a ball.

0: Why do you eat people?
1: Not people. Brains.
0: Brains only?
1: Yes.
0: Why?
1: The pain.
0: What about the pain?

size of the physical universe spiraled out of an unimaginably hot and dense single point called a singularity. The more mysterious something is, the more we take for granted that we understand it. There are innumerable sentient beings in the universe. I vow to help them all to awaken. My imperfections are inexhaustible. I vow to overcome them all.